look up and see. All you've done, the path you've come, the things that you've achieved. And when you're doubting, I hope you'll trust in me.

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but no one appreciated a sky that was always blue, and no one congratulated a moon that was always new. So it was planned that they would vanish now and then, and you must pay before you get them back again.